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They're telling me to go. It's Lizzy. 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Is this the phone I don't get Fundini? 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Hey, la, hey.